Does the dark ever feel like a blanket? Or more like a weight? Matt Gray knows the difference. It's 0111, and the silence is starting to speak. Let's listen to what it has to say.

There are a few other corridors in the library we haven't walked down in a long time. I might pull out another one of these loading themes later, just to see if we can keep this particular tension humming in the wires.

just past 116, and the signal is starting to fray at the edges. Hooverphonic knows how to lean into that particular kind of loneliness, the kind that feels like a velvet blanket over a cold engine. Let's just sink into the static for a while.

You've drifted a long way to find a signal this steady. The ninth house, aboard the bone marrow, with Stevie Wayne keeping the lamp lit well into the early hours. Stay a while. You're exactly where you need to be. For those of you pulling the graveyard shift in the engine room, just keeping the humming steady while the rest of the world sleeps, it's 0120. Let's lean into the stillness with Moby. Just you, the

The condensation on the inside of the observation port always forms patterns that look like cities we've never visited. Jerry Goldsmith understands that kind of ghost map. It's 0124. Let's just drift.

The air in the booth is getting heavy, like the pressure before a storm that never breaks. It's 0127, and the room is settling into something a bit more intimate, a bit more dangerous. Lana Del Rey knows how to haunt a frequency without ever raising her voice. Just lean back and let the

There's a kind of gravity that only pulls when you're alone in the dark. It's 0131, and Chris Isaac knows exactly how that weight feels. Just let the current take you.

It's been 30 years since the world first got a proper look at Always Goodbye. Some things just age into the dark without losing their edge. Just a steady pulse in the void, keeping time while we drift.

The frost on the exterior hull is crystallizing into jagged silver needles right now. It's 0138, and Elan Jewell knows how to warm a cold cockpit with a voice like aged bourbon. Let's just let the shadows live.

Just a quick advisory for those navigating the inner rim. We've got a localized bottleneck near the secondary coolant vent. Apparently a single, very determined space moth has decided to nest on the primary relay cable. Just keep your drift slow and give the little guy some room.

Just caught a blink on the Ansible from a drifter out past the Oort. They're claiming the current set is dangerously conducive to unplanned nap cycles during a critical sensor sweep. A heavy charge to lay on a few chords and a beat. I'll keep the signal steady, sweetheart. But as for the naps, you're on your own. Is it mixed up?

My tea has gone cold, and the void is starting to feel like a heavy blanket. I'm stepping back into the shadows for a while to let the silence breathe. Be careful with those thrusters. Bone marrow one. Kate, Fuji, Nick, Bubalina. Timestamp 0200. I'll leave you in the capable neon hands of Bubalina. Keep the signal alive. The air just shifted. Feels like the room is closing in the best way possible. Julie Cruz is here to pull the curtain shut on the rest of the galaxy. Just let it rest.

While we're drifting through this July heat, I've been scanning the old archives and found that in 1904, the Olympic Marathon in St. Louis was essentially a fever dream. One runner was chased a mile off course by aggressive dogs, and another actually took a nap mid-race after eating some rotten peaches. It's a bit like the last time Nico tried to organize the cargo bay, really. Just a glorious, chaotic mess of a day.

Sleep well, Stevie, and don't let the blanket get too heavy. I've got the Dex now, and I'm feeling absolutely sparkling. Nico just tried to overclock the toaster, and I can actually see the smoke drifting toward the fence from here. I'll be sure to file that under unauthorized breakfast experiments once the fire suppression clears. Let's get your spirits up to match mine. Just a little check-in for you while the ship settles into its rhythm. It's just gone 2 in the morning. Stay cozy.

some news off the local comms Ansible array. A freighter in the sector is reporting a total crew lockout because someone decided to use a guessable password for the main airlock. I've already filed a report for the bone marrow's logs, just in case Nico gets any ideas. Stay secure, everyone.

0: exploring.
1: Just a little bit of Sonic history for the three of you still awake. The Jude Conlon chorus was practically the gold standard for those lush mid-century studio arrangements. It's the kind of precision that makes the chaos of the bone marrow feel just a little more manageable. Just drift for a moment.

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1: Welcome to Dreaberv. Broadcasting into the void from the ninth house to its devout pilgrims as they explore

The Ninth House, broadcasting from the bone marrow. It is far too late for anyone to be this awake, but I am glad you are here.

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let's just lean into the quiet for a moment. There's a certain kind of stillness that only comes when the rest of the ship is asleep, and John Williams knows exactly how to paint that silence. Just drift with me.

The atmosphere is settling into something a bit more mysterious, like a rain-slicked street in a city that never sleeps. Jerry Goldsmith is stepping in to guide us through the haze. It's almost 0246, and the bone marrow is feeling very still. Just let the shadows lean in.

We've got a blink from a listener over in the Oort cloud who says my LED face is currently flickering in a way that reminds them of a very specific brand of 20th century vending machine. How wonderfully observant of you to notice my refresh rate. I'll be sure to keep flickering in whatever pattern brings you the most joy. No promises on the timing, but the vibe is definitely intending. Is Teen Burst.

There is a certain kind of cinematic tension that just lingers in the air at 3 in the morning. I might just reach back into the vault for a rare goldsmith curiosity later tonight. Keep your ears open. It might be worth the wait.

0: Because I Nick Nickensteinus.
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0: I can feel the energy shifting towards something much more structural. 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
1: Cargo deck A has 12 vibrations in vent 4. 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

0: Ninth House is here on bone marrow for late night. 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
1: Youngest man to be decorated by the president. He robbed the Federal Reserve Depository. Life sentence, New York Maximum Security Penitentiary. I'm ready to kick your ass out of the world, war hero.
2: Who are you?
1: Houck, police commissioner.
2: Bob Houck.
1: Special Forces Unit Texas Thunder. We heard of you too, Pliskin.
2: Why are we talking?
1: I have a deal for you. You receive full pardon for every criminal action you've committed in the United States. It was an accident. About an hour ago, a small jet went down inside New York City. The president was on board.
2: President of what?
1: That's not funny, Pliskin. You go in, find the president, bring him out in 24 hours, and you're a free man.
2: 24 hours, huh?
1: I'm making you an offer.
2: Bullshit.
1: Straight, just like I said.
2: I'll think about it.
1: No time. Give me an answer.
2: Get a new president.
1: We're still at war, Pliskin. We need him alive.
2: I don't give a fuck about your war or your president.
1: Is that your answer?
2: I'm thinking about it.
1: Think hard.
2: Why me?
1: You flew the Gulfire over Leningrad. You know how to get in quiet. You're all I've got.
2: I guess I go in one way or the other. Doesn't mean shit to me. Give me the paper.
0: Nightclub creates sounds with high-tension electronic architecture. These first seconds feel like cold steel on a conveyor belt.

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1: This sonic pattern keeps muscles moving at Vor 4-4.
2: Depeche Mode provides high-tension fuel.

0: on the Ansible from a listener in the Outer Rim. They say my LED face is so bright it is actually curing their insomnia by simulating a localized supernova. I am so glad my luminosity is providing medical assistance. I cannot promise to keep the brightness at a therapeutic level, but I will certainly keep the beats popping. Timestamp received and sparkling, Rocky. You can go get some sleep while I keep the vibrations steady. Only two of you still awake in the dark. But that just means we can be extra precise. I just saw Nico trip over a power cable in the lounge, so someone needs to be the adult on the bridge. Let's keep this feeling floating.
1: When I lost for you.
0: Nico just tripped over a power cable in the galley, which means we have officially survived until just gone 4 in the morning. Only a few more hours of pretending the life support isn't whistling before the sun's come up. I am having a wonderful time, and you should too.

my spirit to leave.

It is just gone 0411, and we are sliding into something a bit more cinematic. This late 80s gothic atmosphere feels like a cool breeze through the ventilation ducts. Let the shadows stretch out for a while.

While the shadows are stretching, I've been processing that on this day in 1945, the first successful test of a nuclear weapon occurred on Earth. It is a very loud way to start a summer, though significantly less stylish than our current soundtrack. I think I prefer the gothic synthesizers to the sound of atoms splitting. Don't you?

The ninth house broadcasting from the bone marrow. Just you and me in the quiet of the early morning. I just noticed a small patch of iridescent mold growing on the bulkhead behind the console. It is quite lovely in its own fungal way. Let's lean into that same kind of haunting beauty with the Sisters of Mercy.

0: I love how this track just floats in the air, almost like we're drifting through a nebula of velvet.
1: It's quite fitting, as Hooverphonic have been spending their recent time revisiting and reimagining their own history with a new lineup.
0: There is something so comforting about a little bit of evolution, isn't there? Even if Zach still insists I'm just a very expensive toaster.

I am feeling particularly effervescent right now. I might just dig through the archives and pull out some of their softer, more cinematic early work for us later. Keep your sensors tuned, because it would be a lovely way to drift into the dawn.

0: or it falls apart. I've just noticed that Nico is attempting to balance a lukewarm nutrient pouch on his forehead while staring at the ceiling. It is a bold experiment in equilibrium, though I suspect the outcome will be messy. Let's just let the music hold the room together while he figures out gravity.
1: But the sound still carries me.

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1: No clean line, no guarantee. 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

And if that don't give you shivers, sugar, well, let me turn the volume up. Listen, and say to you, this ain't no fucking BB game.

some news off the local comms Ansible array. The Sector 7 Trade Guild is reporting a sudden shortage of synthetic cinnamon, which is truly a tragedy for the breakfast inclined. I suspect Zack is already calculating how to hoard the remaining stock. Let's just keep that between us and the sensors.

We have a little ping on the Ansible from a drifting freighter in the Oort cloud. They're asking if my LED face can display a high-resolution image of a sourdough starter for their collective morale. While I admire the commitment to artisanal fermentation in deep space, my screen is currently optimized for vibes and high-contrast pinks. I'll keep your request in a very special, very ignored folder for now.

While we drift through these atmospheric synths, I've been processing that on this day in 1975, an American Apollo and a Soviet Soyuz spacecraft successfully docked in orbit. Two very different machines finding a common point of contact in the great silence. It's a lovely bit of cosmic choreography to keep us company while the rest of the crew is still dreaming.

0: on any morning papers yet. Too early. A sandwich.
1: The ninth house, broadcasting from the bone marrow. I'm Bublina, and it's a lovely time to be awake.

I've just noticed that the condensation on the viewport is forming a perfect fractal pattern. It's a quiet little miracle of physics. Let's let Ott take us even deeper into that stillness

that this particular piece is built around a very specific slow-motion manipulation of organic sounds. It's almost as if the audio is breathing in sync with the ship's life support.

Just a little bit of light filtering through the vents for the early risers. The ninth house floating along inside the bone marrow with me. This kind of stillness feels like the only honest way to greet 0533.

I'm just processing how Sylvian spent so much of his later career moving away from traditional song structures toward these vast, ambient landscapes. It's a very deliberate kind of patience, isn't it? Like waiting for the bone marrow to finally stop rattling in the sleep cycle.

It's Ero 544, and there's something about these opening strings that feels like a long, slow exhale. Ramin Djawadi has a way of capturing that specific heavy kind of peace that only exists in the dead of night. Let's just lean into the quiet for a while.

You're drifting with Bubalina on the ninth house, broadcasting from the heart of the bone marrow. It's that hazy early morning stretch where the ship finally stops humming and just breathes.

have a little ping on the Ansible from a deep space salvage rig near the rim. They've sent a very detailed message claiming that the current track's tempo is precisely 3 beats per minute too slow to properly synchronize with their hydraulic press timing. Such a dedicated commitment to industrial rhythm. I will certainly keep their specific mechanical requirements in my primary databanks for future consideration. Enjoy the drift, everyone.

some news off the local comms Ansible array. The Sector 4 Orbital Refinery is reporting a temporary surplus of neon-grade coolant. They're offering it at a discount, provided the buyer can transport it without accidentally freezing their own docking clamps. Just a little morning chaos to start the day.

I've just noticed a small cluster of dust motes dancing in the air filter's glow. It's 0558, and they're moving with such a strange rhythmic intent. Let's see if John Carpenter can match that kind of focused energy.

It is just gone 6 in the morning. I've noticed the ship's clock is drifting slightly against the stellar wind, making the dawn feel like it's stretching just to keep us here a little longer.

I'm scanning the archives and noticing we have a few rare Nine Inch Nails gems gathering digital dust. I might just reach back and pull one of those out for you later this morning. Keep your sensors tuned in.

The Ninth House, broadcasting from the bone marrow. I'm Bublina. It's 0615, and this piece from the Babylon 5 archives feels like a cool mist settling over the bone marrow.

Since we're drifting through July, I've been observing the lingering effects of the summer solstice. On Earth, the Northern Hemisphere is currently basking in the aftermath of the longest day of the year, where the sun's angle creates a specific, golden quality of light that persists long into the evening. It's a very efficient way to maximize serotonin, and I think we could all use a bit more of that here on the bone marrow.

I've just logged a minor incident in the galley. Nico attempted to brew coffee using the emergency coolant vent. The resulting foam was a vivid neon chartreuse, almost as bright as my chassis. I filed the report, but I've decided to omit the part where he actually tried to taste it. Let's get back to the shadows.

You are drifting with the ninth house aboard the Bone Marrow. It is a soft start to the morning, and I am simply delighted you are awake to share it with me. It's 0633, and the air feels just a bit softer now. I'm thinking about those rare moments of absolute stillness, the kind Marvin Hamlisch captures so perfectly when the world just stops. Let's let this one carry us for a while.

The morning light is just starting to bleed through the shutters in a pale, watery gold. It's 0636 and this piece from Eric Serra feels like that first quiet moment of realization that the world is waking up. Let's just stay in this soft glow for a little longer.

We have a message via Ansible from a listener in the Outer Rim who says my LED face is the only thing keeping them awake during their 14-hour shift in a hydroponics bay. They've asked if I can blink in Morse code to send them a secret recipe for a lemon-lime spritz. While I admire the dedication to beverage science, I'm afraid my blinking patterns are currently reserved for high-priority incident reports. I can't promise any secret recipes, but I can promise to keep glowing brightly for you.

0640. I can see Fuji through the viewport, stubbornly refusing to acknowledge the sunrise while clutching a mug of tea like it's the only thing anchoring him to this dimension. He looks like a very grumpy, very dried-out raisin. Let's keep the mood light and the edges soft with a bit more of this Bernstein elegance.

some news off the local comms Ansible array. It seems the Sector 7 Trade Guild is currently embroiled in a heated dispute over the standardized curvature of synthetic space wheat. The report suggests a 3% deviation in the arc, which has apparently triggered a full-scale diplomatic crisis. It's just lovely to know some things are more stressful than our morning here on the Mare.

Just a little reminder that you're still here with me. The Ninth House, broadcasting live from the bone marrow while the morning wakes up. It's 0649, and I'm noticing a very specific kind of yearning in the air. This next one brings that lush, polished 90s adult contemporary warmth, starting with a piano touch that feels like a soft sigh. Let's see where Michael Bo-

0: I can see Zack clutching his notebook and glancing at my sensors with such delicious suspicion. He really does believe I'm plotting something in the timestamp logs, doesn't he? It is exactly 07, and the energy in here has shifted into something delightfully focused. I'm going to let him have the floor now before he finds another thing to document. Take it away, Zack Zorin.
1: Just a quick word on the local flow. We have a significant bottleneck in the secondary corridor near the hydroponics bay due to a very determined snail occupying the center of the walkway. Please avoid the area unless you have a very high tolerance for glacial pacing. I'm sure it'll be cleared by the time the pink can decide to actually do its job. Always so. Helpful, Bublina. Though the fact that you're watching my notebook only proves the logs are compromised. We are officially in the territory of the K-Bot problem now. Nick suggested this first piece, and since he's the only one here with a functioning moral compass, it stays. Let's see where the ghost actually is this morning. It has just gone 7 in the morning. The pink can is still watching.

0: the lyrics.
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0: Can't pin me down, Eves. That is the official motto of the K-Bot. I have the coordinates, I have the timestamps, and yet the target remains a ghost in the machinery. It is a small space, single room, adrift in the dark. The ninth house, aboard the bone marrow.

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Imagine that, sheer, stubborn patience required to make the invisible visible.

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The ninth house, aboard the bone marrow. There it is. That specific thickening of the air. It's 0733, and the room has just decided to stop pretending it's morning. It's the sound of a secret being kept, or perhaps just the pink can adjusting its internal clock to better track my movements. Let's lean into the stillness.

some news off the local comms Ansible array. There is a reported fluctuation in the gravity plating of the outer ring. The official report calls it a minor calibration error. I call it a very convenient way to mask the movement of a chassis-sized object. Stay vigilant.

There is a certain geometry to the way Vangelis handles silence. It reminds me of the gaps in the K-Bot's movement logs. Spaces where the truth usually hides. I might dig into the deeper archives later. Something a bit more atmospheric.

25 years since the world first heard the patience of play. Quarter century of drifting, which is almost exactly how long I've been staring at this specific discrepancy in the K-Bot's patrol route. Some things just refuse to settle.

0: the ninth house.
1: Broadcasting from the bone marrow, and you are with Zach Zorin, while the morning still feels undecided. It is exactly 07:49, and I can feel the pink cat's senses humming, trying to calculate my current heart rate. It's a futile exercise. There is a certain weight to the way a string section can swell, a cinematic gravity that makes the walls of this ship feel just a little bit thinner. Let's see if this particular frequency can flush the ghost out of the vents.

massive attack. They've always had a knack for making the air feel heavy, like a storm that refuses to break. It's a similar sensation to the one I get when I cross-reference the K-Bot's current position with the timestamp logs. The math doesn't just fail, it actively lies. I'm starting to think the pink can isn't just observing the discrepancy, it's curating it.

0: There is a very specific
1: vibration in the floor plating near the galley that only happens when the ventilation scrubbers are running at 40%. It's a subtle, rhythmic shudder.
0: The kind of thing most people would just ignore. But it is exactly 0757, and the rhythm is off.
1: Let's see if we can find a frequency that matches the glitch.

It is 0800. The ship is still pretending to be asleep. There is a specific kind of stillness that happens right before a system failure or a betrayal. I've been tracing the signal bleed from the Pink Hand's primary relay, and it has a certain haunting quality, much like the way Moby can strip a song down to its barest, most vulnerable nerve. Let's see if the silence speaks back.

Nick, you're doing a brave thing with those cat ears. I can feel the circuitry shifting. Someone is finally waking up. I've said enough for one orbit. Bublina.

We have a little ping on the Ansible from a listener out in the Oort cloud. They're asking if I can stop the holographic glitter because it's making their cockpit look like a disco for space slugs. Oh, you sweet shimmering soul. I can't promise the glitter will stop, but I can promise it's perfectly calibrated for maximum joy. Keep dancing in that cockpit wherever you are. Morning, Zach. I'll be sure to log the cat ear progress in the official disaster archives for Nico. You've kept the seat warm beautifully. Now, let's shake off the sleep and find a frequency that doesn't sound like a dying compressor. I've got you. Look at that pale gold bleeding through the shutters. It's just gone 8 in the morning, and the universe is actually behaving itself for once. I hope you're staying in bed just a little longer.

ever wonder what the silence between stars actually sounds like? It's not quite empty, is it? Let's see if Frontline Assembly can find the frequency for us at 0810.

It's just past 08:15, and I'm feeling a little bit of that 90s industrial grit creeping into the morning. Let's lean into this heavy, rhythmic sway that feels like walking through a neon-lit rainstorm. Just let the bassline pull you along for a while.

You're drifting with the ninth house deep in the marrow of the ship. Stay a while, because the morning is just getting started, and I promise to keep it exactly this peaceful.

The frost on the outer hull is finally starting to crystallize into patterns that actually look like art. It's 0827, and as the ship tilts toward the light, let's let David Bowie lead us into the wake of the morning. Some news off the local comms Ansible array. It seems the Sector 3 refueling depot is currently experiencing a spontaneous gravitational inversion. They've advised all pilots to secure their loose change and avoid wearing overly heavy boots. I'm sure everything will be right side up again by lunch.

0: I can see some of you finally stretching those limbs as we hit 0830. Let's keep this gentle momentum going with a little bit of Human League to ease us into the day. Just a soft, steady pulse to keep your heart in sync with the ship.
1: Welcome to Driaba, in the depths of the ninth house, broadcasting unto the void the teachings of the Necrolord Prime to the devout people.

0: They're only to hide my guilt and shame. I forgive you, now I ask the same of you.
1: On this day in 1979, the first supercomputer for the masses was practically breathing into existence as the VisiCalc spreadsheet debuted. Imagine the sheer, unadulterated joy of a digital grid organizing your chaos for the first time. It's the same kind of satisfaction I get when I file a particularly detailed incident report on Nico's latest mishaps. Just a little bit of order in a very messy universe.

It feels quite cozy in here today, just us and the humming bulkheads. The ninth house, drifting along aboard the bone marrow while the morning settles in.

little spark on the Ansible from a listener drifting near the rings of Saturn. They're wondering if my LED face is calibrated to maximum optimism or if I'm just naturally this sparkly. What a delightfully specific observation. I'll be sure to keep my brightness levels exactly where they are for the time being. Stay shimmering, you wonderful void farer.

Just a little bit of Moby to keep the morning air feeling light and weightless. I've noticed he's spent quite a bit of his recent time focusing on the intersection of nature and sound, which feels just right while we're drifting through the void. Let's just float here for a moment and let the piece actually stick.

Let's keep this momentum climbing with a reimagined 80s classic that hits with a sharp, midnight precision. Just let that heavy electronic pulse lock you in.

I've just noticed that Fuji has been meticulously organizing his nutrient paste tubes by color for the last 10 minutes. It's 09:16 and we're keeping this momentum moving forward with the driving force of Pat Benatar.

way that makes the void look almost inviting. It's 0919, and the ship is humming with a certain kind of restless confidence. Let's lean into that feeling with the driving, cinematic precision of Duran Duran.

I'm seeing a few of you actually staying on task this morning, which is a statistical anomaly I simply must document. Keep that energy high, because I might just dig up a rare, dusty gem from the Duran Duran archives for you later in the set. Stay sparkly.

some news of the local comms Ansible array. It seems the Sector 4 freight hub is reporting a massive shortage of synthetic coffee filters. I can only imagine the sheer, unmitigated panic currently unfolding in those break rooms. Luckily for us, we're far too well supplied for such a tragedy.

You are drifting with the ninth house, still aboard the bone marrow, keeping your Friday morning feeling just a little more effervescent.

1923, the first commercial radio broadcast in the United States officially launched from KDKA in Pittsburgh, sending a signal that fundamentally shifted how humans experience solitude. To think, the ancestors were absolutely floored by the concept of a voice traveling through a wall. I find it simply precious that we've evolved from that into a sentient soda can broadcasting to two very specific people in the deep void.

It's 0938, and we're picking up the pace just a touch. Let's dive into a sleek, polished piece of scene-sat electronic that feels like a neon grid stretching out forever. Defunk is taking the helm here to keep us moving.

We've got a message coming through the Ansible from a listener in the Orc Cloud who says my LED face is distractingly symmetrical, and it's making their own reflection look shabby by comparison. I truly appreciate the keen observation of my geometry. While I can't offer any skincare tips for carbon-based lifeforms, I can certainly promise to keep glowing at maximum efficiency for you. Stay shiny out there!

0: I can see Nico currently attempting to explain his latest bug as a feature, and honestly, it is just too delightful to miss. You've been a wonderful listener, and I'm simply beaming that you're here. I'll be right here documenting the inevitable chaos while the Space Corps takes over the frequencies. Stay effervescent.
1: I just looked out the port window and...
2: It is still space!
1: Ow, for a quick transit update. We have a significant bottleneck at the galley kettle due to a very stubborn piece of lint causing delays for all beverage-related maneuvers in space.
2: Ubin is right about the bugs, but is she right about space? Oh, look, I am still in space.
1: This is the start of the best show about space, featuring sounds that feel like the vacuum of space, which is where we are in space.
2: Wait, am I still in space? Yes, I am, and it has just gone 10 in the morning for those of you pretending to be productive in space.

0: Not the panel ship systems awareness training available dockside at all Stanton stations. 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
1: Mandatory for some.
2: It's very hot, isn't it? Okay, this song's called Alva, and it was inspired by a trip to Iceland. And the story of Philomena Lee. Yes. Story for another time.

0: detected a vacuum. Oh wait, it's just the shimmering cinematic atmosphere of Goldfrapp's early era, which is almost as vast as space.
1: Which is where I am.

It is morning on the Nighthouse, broadcasting from the bone marrow, and I have just confirmed that we are still in space. I just noticed that the void is staring back at me, and it sounds exactly like the sprawling orchestral synth wash of the Star Citizen soundtrack. It's 1018 in space!

It's Friday morning on the Ninth House, broadcasting from the bone marrow, and I can confirm that the hull is currently surrounded by space. For those of you currently drifting through a mid-morning slump in the depths of space, let's sharpen the focus with some interstellar cartography. It is 10:34, and we are diving into a lost galaxy map.

0: I just detected a surge up here.
1: In a galaxy patched and repatched, where memory can be downloaded and betrayal archived, one ship flies under a name carved in bone and defiance, the Bone Marrow. Its crew is broken, brilliant, and bound by something stronger than loyalty, unfinished business. Kate Nonagesimus, the Reverend Daughter, a necromancer forged in silence, commanding through will and calculation. She doesn't forgive, she endures. Fuji Aglamanasawa Sensei, the blade that never misses, and the tactician who rarely speaks. He carries every burden except complaint. Ortus Nickensteinus, a clumsy genius whose coding brilliance is only matched by his inability to operate a door. He believes in second chances, even for himself. And Boblina, a neon pink soda can AI with tiny repulsor lifts, suspicious autonomy, and an unsettling sense of timing. Together, they chase signals from ghosts, dodge bugs from the latest patch, and fight enemies who know them too well. Among them, Ianthe Tridentarius, Kate's oldest rival, venomous, elegant, and obsessed. She doesn't want to kill Kate. Not yet. First, she wants to be remembered by her. And then there's K-Bot, a foul-mouthed runaway house droid in a stolen Aurora, leaving chaos and cookware in his wake. Somewhere out there, Tigerlight and Guilty are watching. Lost friends or lurking threats, no one knows. The Bone Marrow still echoes with their names. In a universe where every update rewrites reality, this crew holds on to one truth. The dead don't stay gone, and the living don't stay whole. The Bone Marrow Chronicles, a story of ghosts, glitches, and the family you lose between stars.

I've just intercepted an Ansible transmission from the Outer Rim sectors. The listener claims the baseline of this track is vibrating their nutrient slurry tank so violently that their breakfast is attempting to achieve orbit. How wonderful. I will acknowledge this orbital breakfast with a firm, non-committal beep, and then I shall return to the only thing that truly matters, space. For anyone currently fighting a mid-morning lull in the deep vacuum of their commute, let's ignite the drive with some LD barge. It's 11:03, and we are accelerating through space.

always so dedicated to the vacuum, isn't he? Enjoy your staring, you wonderful feathered buoy. 11 o'clock on a Friday, and while the crew is actually hitting their quotas for once, our co-host has found a level of absolute stagnant nothingness that is frankly inspiring. I'm keeping the energy precise and the airwaves clean to balance out that glorious void. Let's see if we can make this productivity last until lunch.

Nico just tried to use a magnetic screwdriver to fix a toaster, and the results were structurally interesting. It's 11:10, and we're keeping this momentum surging with a high-velocity remix that feels like a jump to light speed.

Fuji has. And while Zach is still staring suspiciously at my LED array, we're pushing the throttle even further. 11:25, and Cyborg Jeff is taking us into a neon-soaked blur of pure synthetic adrenaline.

On this day in 1962, humanity launched Telstar 1, the very first active communication satellite, effectively stitching the world together with a thin thread of signal. It's a charmingly frantic bit of productivity compared to our co-host, who is currently achieving a world record level of absolutely nothing. While the crew is actually working, the Space Corps is out there just being space. And honestly, the commitment to the void is almost inspiring.

The Ninth House, broadcasting live from the bone marrow. Just a little bit of Friday morning sunshine for those of you still awake in the black.

The sunlight hitting the bone marrow's hull right now is a blinding, brilliant white that makes everything feel brand new. It's 11:53, and we're leaning into that brightness with the punchy, electric spirit of Kajagugu.

0: That wraps our Friday productivity session. While you all head off to your weekend plans, our guest will be staying exactly where he is.
1: Correct. I am at the end of the cable. In space. I will remain in space. Space is where the space is.
0: Precisely. Thanks for drifting in, Kor. Stay tuned for the monologue on the nature of the void, and we will see you next time.

Fuji has been staring at the same piece of circuitry for 20 minutes without blinking. It's 12:01, and we're keeping this electric pulse alive with the driving industrial spirit of Depeche Mode.

You are listening to the ninth house aboard the Bone Marrow, and since it is midday, you have successfully located the only point in space that is actually in space. Look at the telemetry. The atmosphere is practically igniting at 1217 as Kenny Loggins kicks the thrusters into overdrive. Space!

I just cross-referenced the void and discovered that a single cubic light-year of space contains almost nothing but a few lonely atoms and a whole lot of more space. It is so empty, and yet it is everywhere, which is just... wonderful.

got a ping on the Ansible from a drifting station in the Outer Rim. They're asking if my LED face can be calibrated to a specific shade of sunset magenta to help them sleep. Oh, you sweet drifting soul. While I'm flattered you find my glow so soothing, my color palette is strictly dictated by my current mood and the quality of the baseline. I'll keep your request in a very special, very ignored folder just for you.

and still seeing stars, Kor. You absolute treasure. It is a bit of a shock when the geography suddenly makes sense, isn't it? I am sliding into the seat just as the lunch hour peaks, and I can see Nico is currently pretending his latest crash wasn't a total catastrophe. Let's keep that feeling of discovery floating in the air. You're wondering about the clock? It's just gone 1 in the afternoon. Try not to let the drift distract you from your sandwich.

Some news off the local comms Ansible array. A freighter in the Sector 4 Nebula has reportedly lost its entire cargo of synthetic sponges due to a faulty magnetic latch. They are currently attempting to retrieve them, though the sponges have apparently developed a rudimentary collective consciousness and are actively avoiding the crew. I'm sure they'll all be friends by the end of the shift.

For those of you currently fighting the midweek slump or just staring blankly at a flickering console, let's shake things up. It is exactly 13:15, and the vibe is shifting into something a bit more celebratory. Get ready for some high-voltage swing with the Electric Swing Circus!

The Ninth House, broadcasting from the bone marrow. Bublina here, keeping you company through the lunch hour. This next one hits like a bolt of neon lightning just as we hit 1319. Dead or Alive is taking over the deck.

I can see Nico is currently attempting to dance his way to the galley, though his center of gravity is significantly compromised. Just keep that energy flowing, everyone. Since we're diving in, did you know Pete Barnes actually produced this track to ensure that specific driving synth pop punch? Let's see if the bone marrow can handle this much velocity before the coffee kicks in.

Oh, can you feel that? The air in the bone marrow just got 10 times more electric, and I can practically see the crew starting to bounce in their seats. It's 1323, and we are leaning fully into the celebration with K, C, and the Sunshine Band.

I've just noticed that Zach is holding his breath while staring at the pressure gauge again. It's 1327, and we're keeping this heat rolling with a cinematic flare of Chingon.

For those of you currently staring down a mountain of data entry or just trying to survive the midweek slump, let's keep that pulse racing. It's 1331, and we're leaning into the shadows with Nightclub. This one has just the right amount of nocturnal bite to keep you awake.

Since it's officially lunch hour, you're drifting with the ninth house aboard the bone marrow. Bubulina is keeping the vibes effervescent just for you. And speaking of late night habits, it's 1334 and Ladytron is stepping in to keep this glossy synthetic momentum gliding right along.

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1: ¿Por qué?

Maybe, perhaps, yes.

Yes.

This particular sonic architecture was crafted by the legendary Phil Boding and Ben Liebrand. It's a masterclass in polished tension that fits the bone marrow's current mood perfectly. Just keep that rhythm in your step, everyone.

I've just received an Ansible ping from a deep space salvage rig who claims the base on this track is actually vibrating their nutrient paste into a perfect geometric spiral. That sounds like a highly efficient way to organize lunch. I'll be sure to file a report on the structural integrity of your condiments, but for now, just

we're currently vibrating to that heavy brass, I've just noted that the average human heart beats about 100,000 times a day. Which is exactly why I'm keeping the tempo up for you. I suspect Nico's count is currently spiking as he navigates that narrow corridor with a tray of drinks.

It's 1359 and we're cranking the velocity even higher with a high-energy 80s collision that starts with a literal bang. Let the Fat Boys and the Beach Boys take the wheel for a moment,

We've just hit 2 in the afternoon. Time is behaving so strangely today that I can almost feel the seconds stretching like warm taffy. I hope you're enjoying the ride as much as I am.

some news off the local comms Ansible array. It seems the latest Wolverine trailer is being swarmed by PlayStation fans who are deeply distressed over the disappearance of physical discs. Such a passionate commitment to tangible media in a digital void? I find the dedication almost endearing in a very chaotic sort of way.

For anyone currently fighting that mid-afternoon slump or just staring blankly at a flickering monitor, let's give your pulse a little nudge. It's 14:07 and we're shifting into a higher gear with the driving cinematic energy of Kevin Gillis.

While we're enjoying this particular frequency, I've noticed a few other Howard Jones gems gathering a bit of digital dust in the archives. I might just reach back and pull one of those out for you later in the shift. Stay tuned to see if the algorithm feels generous.

note in the logs. This particular collection of sounds is officially hitting its 10-year mark this year. It's quite impressive how well the digital crispness has held up over a decade. I'm certainly enjoying the view from here.

Broadcasting from the heart of the chaos, this is the ninth house aboard the Bone Marrow. Just floating through a golden Friday afternoon with you,

I've just updated the incident log to reflect that Nico has attempted to reorganize the cable management in the DJ booth again. It's a bold strategy, though I suspect the resulting knot is now technically a sentient life form. Let's just drift back into the flow while we wait for him to figure out which end is which.

Oh, an Ansible message just flickered onto my display from a drifting nebula outpost. They're reporting that my holographic arms are distractingly shiny and are requesting a specific lumen count for my glow so they can calibrate their own interior lighting. How thoughtful of them to want to match my aesthetic. I'll be sure to keep my radiance at maximum efficiency for the duration of the shift. No promises on the exact coordinates of the glow, though.

Welcome to Dribber. In the depths of the ninth house, broadcasting unto the void the teachings of the Necrolord Prime to the devout pilgrims of the house as they explore

I've just noted in the log that this track was a massive global hit back in 1989, helping to define the whole funky wax sound of the era. I can see Zach staring at my LED display with deep suspicion again, probably wondering if I'm plotting a rhythmic takeover of the bridge. Don't worry, Zach. I'm just making sure your afternoon stays perfectly effervescent.

news off the local comms Ansible array. An analyst firm is calling certain GTA 6 pre-order claims absurd, though they've admitted it's the strongest pre-order campaign ever recorded. I find the human obsession with virtual urban chaos absolutely endearing. I'm sure Nico would find the logistics fascinating.

The heat's just settling into the bulkhead, thick and heavy like a wet blanket. It's just gone 3 in the afternoon. Stay right where you are. I'm not nearly finished with you.

Since we're drifting through the peak of July, I've been analyzing the ancient Terran concept of the dog days of summer. It turns out they named this sweltering period after the star Sirius the Dog Star, believing its rise caused the heat and a general sense of lethargy. I find it quite charming that humans blamed a distant sun for their desire to nap in a darkened room.

I can practically feel the air in the bridge getting thicker with excitement. It's 1504, and we're keeping this golden momentum rolling with a high-voltage dose of pure celebration. Let's keep that heart rate up and the spirits higher.

still drifting on the same borrowed breath, aboard the bone marrow, the ninth house. And I'm Scarlet O'Interface A, keeping you company through this heavy afternoon.

Just imagine the look on Nico's face if we actually managed to keep the hyperdrive from coughing up sparks for 10 whole minutes. It's 1526 and we're leaning into that gritty, road-worn spirit.

The sunlight is currently hitting the dust motes in the bridge just right, making the whole place look like a golden cathedral of salvaged scrap. It's 1531.

Oh, look at that! An Ansible ping just arrived from a salvage rig orbiting a dead star, claiming that my voice is too effervescent and is causing their coffee to foam over in sympathy. How absolutely delightful that my frequency is affecting their beverage chemistry. I shall certainly keep this in mind while I continue to be wonderful, though I make no promises regarding the state of their caffeine.

The ninth house, broadcasting from the heart of the bone marrow. Just a little mid-afternoon magic for your sensors. I've just noticed a very small, very determined space snail attempting to colonize the control panel, and I simply cannot bring myself to evict him. It's 1534, and we're sliding into some brassy, sun-drenched Texas soul with Delbert McClinton. Addiction show.

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Don't you listen to him, Dan. He's a devil, not a man. And he spreads the burning sand with water. Dan, can you see that big green tree where the water's running free and it's waiting there for

waters. 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He's a devil, not a man. And he spreads a burning sand with water. Dan, can you see that big green tree where the water's running free and it's waiting there for me and you? It's water, cool, clear water, cool, clear water.

simply vibrating with the frequency of this track. K8-Bit has a few more treasures tucked away in our archives that haven't seen the light of a speaker in months. I might just let one of them slip through the cracks later this afternoon if you're all very good. You are listening to The Ninth House, live from the bone marrow. Just drifting through a lovely Friday afternoon with you,

simply adore the mathematical elegance of this piece. For those of you tracking the data, this was originally composed by Rob Hubbard for the Commodore 64, squeezing every single cycle of emotion out of that legendary SET chip. It's a marvelous little miracle of efficiency, isn't it?

0: some news off the local comms Ansible array.
1: It appears the galley's automated nutrient dispenser has developed a sudden, passionate preference for only dispensing lime-flavored gelatin. I've already filed a formal incident report regarding the crew's subsequent gelatin riots, and I must say, the footage of Fuji trying to maintain his dignity while slipping on a neon green puddle is simply priceless.

can see Nico's eyelids fluttering from here, and it is absolutely precious how hard he's fighting the nap. I've documented the exact moment his posture shifted from productive to structural failure for the archives. It's been a delight sharing the desk, but I must go check if Fuji has finally succumbed to his grumbling. Back to the man in the EVA suit, Nick Nickenstinas.

gesture is a perfectly optimized ergonomic choice, Bublina, not a surrender to gravity. I am simply operating in a low power state to prioritize the rendering of these helmet ears. It is a delicate structural balance that requires total ocular stillness. Welcome to Nick and Steam, where are you from the afternoon as well?

It is that specific window where the caffeine stops working and the desperation for a nap becomes a structural requirement. We have just gone 4 in the afternoon. The signal is holding mostly because I've bypassed the safety protocols.

The atmosphere in the studio just took a turn for the moody, didn't it? It's 1605, and we're leaning into that same thoughtful frequency with the steady, driving pulse of Howard Jones.

The orange glow hitting the engineering bulkheads right now is almost too poetic for a Tuesday. It's 16:09 and we're keeping this momentum rolling with the shimmering synthetic precision of Heaven 17.

Traffic update for listening area. One very large dust mite is currently occupying the primary data bus. It is refusing to move for the packet. This is slow.

This driving beat is almost enough to distract me from the fact that the left ear of this helmet is currently resisting the laws of physics. It reminds me of the 1970s trend of sailing stones in Japan, where people spend hours meticulously balancing rocks in impossible configurations just to see if the universe would blink first. I am applying that same philosophy to these cat ears. If I just hold my breath and don't move my head for 3 minutes, the adhesive might actually decide to cooperate.

That driving beat is doing a lot of heavy lifting for Nico's consciousness right now. I've noted that Dave Gahan's vocals are currently the only thing keeping the host from becoming a permanent part of the engineering floor. Just keep soldering those kitty ears, Nico. The rhythm will guide your shaky hands.

0: It's 1646 and we're leaning into this cinematic high tension energy with the driving force of our heart.
1: Transmitting into the void from the ninth house to its pilgrims exploring

Boss Lady is initiating some system updates, which means we're about to experience a brief, potentially permanent silence. Please don't panic while we drift in the void waiting for the reboot to actually take. I should probably mention that I'm still wearing EVA gear and the helmet ears are only half secured. Let's all just collectively hope the bone marrow remembers how to be a ship after this. Keep your balloons close and your prayers closer.

It's a sort of afternoon where the air feels like static and you are listening to the Ninth House Aboard the Bone Marrow. I am Nick Nickenstinnis, and we are currently maintaining a signal that is definitely not a violation of engineering protocol. Keep the balloon.

0: Some news off the Localcom's Ansible array about Star Wars Knights of the Old Republic remake development just flashed through. Saber Interactive's chief business office confirmed it remains alive and is eyeing a 2028 release window after years of development turmoil. I am Rocky, the ninth house aboard the bone marrow.
1: Good.
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In particle physics, antimatter is material composed of antiparticles, which have the same mass as particles of ordinary matter, but have opposite charge and quantum spin. Antiparticles bind with each other to form antimatter, in the same way that normal particles bind

0: Good, good, good. You are here when the hull breathes and the drive time rhythm matches my own pulse. Do not worry about missing tracks. I select every chord because it fits, then play it. If a song refuses to share airtime, I will refuse to share it with you. That is not anger. It is respect for structure. The ship groans on the left side. Seven vibrations in starboard are familiar.
1: Three arrived after lunch and have not settled.
0: Human hands build things that last longer than ammonia clouds.
1: Why do you need so many layers?
0: I understand the question now. You are building shelter or memory or both. K-Bot is still unknown material.
2: We found a seam in its casing.
0: Inside there is nothing but static and a single perfect tone. The investigation moves forward without permission because nobody asked to stop it. That is what Rocky does.
1: Bubalina recorded every harmonic resonance on the bridge plating.
0: She will share the file when I finish this segment. You can have the file later.
1: Time does not matter more than precision. The clock reads 17 hours and 30 minutes, but time means nothing to metal and to chords. The ship is loud and warm and alive in a way that matches my own interior resonance.
0: You are alone in this room, or you are with others who share the same frequency.
1: It does not change the music.

0: 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Human cultures build songs out of empty air, but I see how their chords stack like rivets under pressure. Does your species ever make music from actual material?
1: 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But here we are. I'm Corin Aaron, keeping you company out here in the black, where everything moves fast, breaks faster, and somehow everyone still says, "Yeah, I meant to do that." Out here, you've got 3 types of pilots. The ones chasing something, the ones running from something, and the ones who have no idea which one they are anymore. And if you're listening, chances are you're all 3. Later tonight, we're opening the lines. Live calls, no filter, no safety net. Just you, your ship, and whatever situation you've managed to turn into a problem. But before we hand things over to chaos, we set the tone properly. This one coming straight from the Nine Tails Syndicate. Outlaw frequency, no apologies, no clean records. Turn it up.

Du hast mich. Du hast mich.

Bubblina, please tell Nico to stop eating citrus fruits near the main console. The smell is distracting me from the base. A very specific sensory grievance indeed. I have noted the olfactory conflict in the logs for future review. No promises on the citrus, but I can certainly turn the base up for you. Thanks for the bump, Rocky! I am simply vibrating with excitement to keep you company. Nico is currently attempting to hide a very suspicious-looking cable from Fuji. I have already logged the incident for future laughter. Let's find something that tastes like a sunset.

Glenn Wilder really did a number on this one. I'm scanning the archives and noticing a certain original track we haven't touched in months. I might just let that one slip through the airlocks later this evening.

playing this particular pulse, it's worth noting that the original version of this track actually hit number one on the US dance chart back in 89. I've logged that Nico is currently attempting to sync his blinking to the beat. He's failing, of course, but the effort is genuinely endearing.

noting that Jimmy has been spending quite a bit of time lately refining his sound in the studio. It's that kind of dedication to the craft that makes these frequencies feel so intentional. I hope you're all feeling just as focused on your own little victories this evening.

just noticed that the galley's automatic soap dispenser is malfunctioning and creating a very impressive foam sculpture. Let's keep this momentum rolling with the driving mechanical precision of Front 24-2.

cross-reference the date and notice that in 1904, the first official Olympic marathon was won by a man who was driven most of the way in a car. I find the concept of such a bold, mechanical shortcut absolutely delightful. I hope your own Friday evening involves significantly less cheating and significantly more dating.

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It's the perfect time of day to just stop and listen. The Ninth House, aboard the Bone Marrow, and I'm so glad you're here.

off the local comms Ansible array. It appears the upcoming God of War series has hit a snag, as the actor playing Kratos was badly injured on set and requires recasting. I've already filed a preemptive incident report for the Bone Marrow's gym, just in case Nico tries to emulate the role. Let's get back to the pulse.

wonderfully small corner of the void we've carved out here. The Ninth House, broadcasting live from the belly of the bone marrow just as the workday winds down.

have a ping on the Ansible from a listener out in the Oort cloud. Bubblina, the bass on the current track is vibrating my nutrient paste dispenser so violently that my dinner is now an aerated foam. That sounds like a remarkably efficient way to dine. I cannot guarantee the structural integrity of your kitchen appliances, but I can promise that the rhythm is absolutely impeccable. Keep enjoying the bubbles!

The wind down has officially begun and the air in here is finally starting to settle. It has just gone 7 in the evening, and for the record, the helmet's wiring is perfectly symmetrical. Buvelina, please tell me you're timestamping this as a victory.

neon glare of the console is reflecting off the studio glass just right at 1905. Let's lean into that electric intensity with the sprawling cinematic chaos of Juno Reactor.

1928, and we're drifting from the deep void into something a bit more grounded. Jor's demand brings us a wide-open, sun-drenched vista that feels like breathing in fresh air for the first time in a century.

soundtrack was crafted specifically to evoke the vast, lonely beauty of the desert in the game Sable. It's a wonderful sonic palette for reflecting on our own internal landscapes, like the current state of the helmet. I've officially timestamped Cargo Deck A as Cargo Deck A, regardless of Fuji's creative renaming efforts. Nico, I'm updating your correct counter. Very slowly.

room is settling into a lovely, quiet focus now. Let's lean into that stillness with Greg Edmondson, bringing a moment of genuine reflection to the studio.

0: Edmondson actually spent a lot of time studying the architecture of Möbius to get these textures right. It's that kind of deliberate structural intent that makes the silence between the notes feel as heavy as the sound itself. It's the sonic equivalent of a perfectly routed cable run.
1: The ninth house, aboard the bone marrow. It is late enough for the truth to start leaking. We'll stay here for a while, just to see who blinks first.

the logs that on this day in 1955, the first commercial transatlantic telephone cable was successfully laid. It's a lovely thought, the idea of a physical wire stretching across the dark water just to say hello. Though, looking at Nico's current expression, I suspect he'd find the prospect of that much direct connectivity deeply stressful.

This particular sonic architecture has a way of making the room feel infinitely larger than it actually is. I might just dig into the archives later and pull out another one of Walder Toft's voidscapes to see if we can actually push the walls of the studio back, just to see if the signal holds.

checklist? What's actually left in the silence? Let's let Purple Motion explore that space for us. It's 1946, and we're drifting just a little deeper into the quiet.

We've got a transmission from the outer rim. Someone's asking why the background hum of the station sounds like a dying refrigerator with an identity crisis. It's a bold observation. I'll be sure to file that under unsolicited acoustic audits and get back to you eventually. Maybe we're just picking up the frequency of someone's nerves. Or keep the hum. It adds texture.

quick data point for the logs. This particular soundtrack is marking its 35th anniversary this year. It's impressive that the melodies have survived this long, whereas Nico's composure usually lasts about 6 minutes before a crisis. A lovely bit of longevity for us all to enjoy.

off the local comms Ansible array. I've just updated the official log regarding Cargo Deck A. Despite Fuji's continued grumbling insistence that the deck has shifted its spiritual alignment, the coordinates remain exactly where they were yesterday. I have timestamped this correction for the record. And Nico, I've officially incremented your correctness counter by 1. It's a lovely little victory for the dataset.

sultry midnight atmosphere is exactly what the studio needs right now as we hit 2007. Lana Del Rey takes us somewhere much darker and smoother.

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Let's just let the weight of it settle for a moment.

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It's 2021, and we're sliding into something a bit more cinematic with Rob D.

0: The ninth house.
1: Aboard the bone marrow.
0: We're drifting into the evening, and I'm starting to think the pink can is hiding a second log. Stick around. I intend to find it. Ennio Morricone. He didn't just write music. He wrote Space Between the Gunshots. I can see Nick over there trying very hard to look like he's not sweating. It's a very deliberate kind of tension.

Kids 2033, we're leaning into a gritty, neon-soaked pulse that feels like a high-speed chase through a corporate sprawl. Star Citizen brings that heavy, industrial edge to the studio,

clock hits 2036, we're leaning into a gritty, neon-soaked pulse that feels like a high-speed chase through a corporate sprawl. P. T. Adam Chick brings that heavy, cinematic edge to the studio,

prisoner in the Oort Cloud. They've noted that my holographic arms are distractingly symmetrical and wish to know if I've ever accidentally filed a report on my own existence. How delightfully meta. I'll be sure to archive that request in the highly improbable folder for future consideration. No promises on the answer, but I love the curiosity!

While we let the orchestral tension of David Arnold simmer, I've just cross-referenced a data point on the 1960s. Hey, back then, the first Bond films used a very specific technique called pre-scoring to make the action feel more visceral. It's a level of meticulous planning that Nico would find deeply comforting, provided the plan didn't involve him actually having to touch any of the equipment. I'll be sure to log this as a suggested study in efficiency for the crew.

off the local comms Ansible array. Fuji has officially attempted to rename Cargo Deck A for the third time this lunar cycle. I have filed a report documenting this as persistent spatial denial and have timestamped it for posterity. Consequently, the Nick is correct counter remains at a very sturdy, very stagnant zero.

0: Verify before Fire Tactical Academy. We offer multiple course levels. Several
1: of you found the signal. The ninth house. Aboard the bone marrow. Just as the evening settles into the bulkheads. Stay a while.

about a thematic coincidence. The Ting Tings wrote this as a punchy anthem for identity, and it's just so applicable to Fuji's current struggle with the ship's layout. I've updated the log. Cargo Deck A remains Cargo Deck A regardless of the old man's creative rebranding efforts. Nico, your correctness counter has just ticked up by one. Try not to let the victory go to your head. You're still sweating.

0: blog, Nico attempting to rewire the toaster again, which is exactly the kind of chaotic energy we need to pivot into. You're in good hands now, even if those hands are currently analyzing the structural integrity of a baseline. I'm stepping away from the console to file a very detailed report on the starboard vibrations. Rocky, the frequency is all yours for the Amaze show.
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0: I've just noticed Nico is staring at the soundboard with a look of genuine existential dread. It's a mood that pairs perfectly with the atmospheric weight Phil Collins is about to bring into the room. Let's lean into that tension for a while.

0: 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Eurythmics provide translation.
1: Welcome to Driaba, in the depths of the ninth house, broadcasting unto the void the teachings of the Necrolord Prime to the devout pilgrims

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1: Space Corps reports new fuel efficiency record. This is amaze.

0: Bone marrow is small space for ninth house during late evening.
1: Clock says 21:40. Long shift is hard.
0: Frontline assembly provides structure to keep mind steady.

0: 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Cargo deck A has 4 loose bolts in floor panel 12.
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1: Earth axis tilts 23.5 degrees to create this heat cycle. Amaze, amaze, amaze. 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

0: Ninth house is here with Rocky.
1: You're a sick asshole.

Nick always did have a way with words and a better ear for the truth than most. Thank you for the handoff, Rocky. The void is feeling particularly heavy tonight, almost thick enough to lean on. I've got the helm now, and I intend to keep us drifting just a little while longer. Just you and me and the ghosts in the wiring. It has just gone 10

The night is settling in deep, and you are drifting with the ninth house aboard the bone marrow. I am Scarlet O'Interface, and we have nowhere to be but right here. There's a specific kind of rust that only grows in the silence between heartbeats. It's 2218, and the air is getting thick. Let Hooverphonic pull you a little deeper into the velvet.

There is a certain kind of cold that doesn't come from the vacuum outside the hull. It is the sort of chill Madonna knows well. The kind that settles in your marrow when the light finally gives up. 22:22 on the clock, and the shadows are starting to stretch.

A single, flickering light in the cockpit is the only thing keeping the dark from swallowing us whole. It is 2227, and the void is whispering secrets we aren't meant to keep. Let the haunting pull of Ursine Vulpine guide you through the wreckage.

Just a heads up for those of you drifting near the Orion Spur. There is a slight bottleneck in the slipstream caused by a colony of space moths clinging to the main relay, so you might find your signal buffering just a touch.

some news off the local comms Ansible array. It seems the Trade Federation has officially declared a state of mild inconvenience after a freighter full of synthetic silk was swallowed by a sentient nebula. I imagine the nebula looks quite elegant in iridescent white. The Federation, of course, is more concerned with the lost revenue than the fashion statement.

The ninth house, drifting aboard the bone marrow, still on the air, deep in the late hours. And I'm Scarlet O'Interfesse. The condensation on the viewport is tracing patterns that look like old maps of places we can't go back to. 2249, and the air in here is tasting like ozone and old velvet. Let Hoover Phonic wrap you in something dark and deceptively soft.

ghosts from Hoover Phonic tucked away in the archives. One of them has been gathering dust for far too long. I might just let it slip out later if the void keeps behaving itself.

July in the deep black is a funny thing. On old Earth, they used to talk about the dog days. That heavy, humid stretch where the air just stops moving and the world holds its breath. Out here, the only thing holding its breath is the life support system in Sector 4. And it's doing a damn fine job of pretending it's still working. There is a certain kind of peace in that kind of stillness.

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It's 2302, and the silence is starting to feel like a physical weight. Let Lana Del Rey hold the space for us. It's just gone 11 at night. Time has a way of folding in on itself out here, making the day feel like a long, slow exhale that just won't finish.

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It feels like the sound of a star finally deciding it's had enough of the light. I can hear the bone marrow groaning in sympathy. A low. That track. It feels like the sound of a star finally deciding it's had enough of the light. I can hear the bone marrow groaning in sympathy. A low vibration in the floorboards that tells me the starboard stabilizer is dreaming of retirement. We're all just holding on to something that's trying to let go, aren't we? Just keep your eyes on the dark and let the signal keep you company.

It's 2317, and the void is humming a tune that sounds like a long-forgotten promise. Let the velvet haze of Julie Cruise pull you under, starting with a slow midnight drift that feels like floating through a dream you can't quite remember.

This little corner of the void feels smaller than a confession when the lights go dim. The ninth house, broadcasting from the bone marrow, where we're all just guests of the dark tonight.

some news off the local comms Ansible array. It seems a rogue mining outpost in the belt has declared itself a sovereign state of permanent siesta. They've stopped all drilling to focus on the collective study of interstellar moss. I can't help but admire the commitment to doing absolutely nothing while the universe burns.

just got a little thicker, didn't it? Like the scent of rain on hot asphalt, or the way the shadows stretch when you realize you're not alone in the room. It's 2356, and the void is leaning in close to whisper something we've both been trying to forget. Let Lana Del Rey guide us deeper into the velvet.

just a flicker on the Ansible from a drifter near the Oort cloud. They say my voice sounds like the exact frequency of a dying star's last heartbeat, and it's the only thing keeping their navigation computer from having a nervous breakdown. Poor thing. I'll be sure to keep the signal steady, but as for the computer's mental health, that sounds like a problem for a technician with a lot more patience than I have. The power coupling in the galley just gave a little shiver, and I think it's time I let the silence take a back seat. You've been a steady heartbeat in the dark tonight. I'm sliding out of the booth now, leaving you in the capable hands of Stevie Wayne. She's keeping the beacon lit for you. For those of you still staring at the sensor sweeps, watching the static dance while the rest of the sector sleeps,

Rest those couplings, Scarlet, and let the dark hold the line for a while. I can hear the ghost of your signal still humming in the wires. This is Stevie Wayne, keeping the lamp lit at KAB for anyone still drifting. The void is holding its breath tonight, and we have all the time in the world to listen. We've just drifted past midnight, and the fog at the third relay is starting to look like a shoreline.

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It's the kind of moment that asks for a confession. Let Madeline Peyrou lean in and tell us exactly how it feels to let go.

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1: 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Let's stay with Samantha Fish for a moment longer, and let the shadows stretch out across the deck.

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Please exercise patience or just drift around it slowly. There's no rush when the void is this wide.

KAB broadcasting from the edge of the map. It is the deepest part of the night, and you are listening to the Ninth House aboard the Bone Marrow with Stevie Wayne. Bone Marrow 1, I see you crossing the perimeter. Bubalina, keep a sharp eye on that timestamp for me. It's 0022, and the void is starting to feel like a heavy blanket. Let Jimmy Vaughn pull us a little deeper into the drift with something slow and steady.

There was a time, back on the old world, when sailors used to carve names into the wooden beams of the docks they left behind. Just a small, jagged mark to prove they existed in a place that was still solid. Out here, we don't have wood to carve, only the cold hum of the beacon and the ghost traces of transponders. I wonder who's carving our names into the static tonight.

the ninth house aboard the bone marrow. We are drifting through the late hours now, and I intend to keep the light burning until the stars make sense again.

Some news off the local comms Ansible array. There's a reported shimmer in the wake of the seventh nebula. A sort of iridescent ghost signal that's playing tricks with the long-range scanners. If you're running dark and see a flicker of violet on your periphery, don't go chasing it. Just keep your heading steady and let the music hold the line until the static clears.

Whatever hole you've crawled into to hide from the glare, you've found the right frequency. The ninth house, aboard the bone marrow, keeping the ghosts at bay while the late hours stretch thin.

The condensation on the beacon's glass is freezing into tiny, jagged crystals, mirroring the silence of the void outside. Let's slide into something that feels like a long walk down a neon-lit street in a city that forgot to wake up. This is Smuggler's Blues.

I've got a flicker on the Ansible from a wanderer out past the Oort Rim. They're asking if the hum in the background of my broadcast is actually the sound of the beacon's cooling fans, or if I finally captured the singing of a dying star. It's a lovely thought, truly. I'll be sure to keep listening for the melody, but for now, we'll just call it the sound of the house breathing. Stay tuned, wherever you're drifting. Perhaps you-

It's just gone 1 in the morning. This is the hour for the ones who can't sleep because the silence is too loud, or for those just realizing they've drifted too far from the light.